0: Salam passé. Le peuple éthiopien est ferme et fermement attaché à la paix.
1: The Italian invasion of Abyssinia, 1935. The invasion wasn't something which had just developed overnight. It signaled the end of years of Italian frustration following their defeat at the hands of Abyssinia in the 1896 Battle of Adwa, which was the worst defeat ever inflicted on a European power in Africa.
2: 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Down and never listen. Down and never listen. Oh, never listen, no, we're not evil. Babta, Babta, Babta, Bidata, Bonita. But when all don't listen to music, I don't dance. But when you never realize that the man is a singers and players of instruments shall go first.
3: Fire needs the bone. Congo, Congo, Congo, man, please beat the drum. 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
1: Hey, mister, got a match?
2: Yeah.
1: What else you got?
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3: You'll have to take it.
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0: Okay, okay.
1: Oh, okay.
0: Okay. Three. Two, one. Okay,
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1: This is the story of Daniel, who was born 2 months early. He weighed 1 pound, 7 ounces. His lungs weren't ready. His heart wasn't ready. His brain wasn't ready. At the hospital, the nurses said Daniel was a fighter, and they would do all they could to help him. The doctor said even with the best care, Daniel may never walk. He may never see. He may never learn. Daniel's parents spent night after night at the hospital, watching his every breath, holding his tiny hands, and looking for signs that he was growing stronger. At home, his parents looked around Daniel's empty nursery, at the quiet toys and the still rocker, and they hoped that one day they could sit in that rocking chair and tell this story to their very healthy son. Daniel's is just one of the more than 500,000 stories of babies born prematurely last year, but there's hope for a happy ending. 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

0: 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Yeah, you right now. 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
1: What I say, you already know, but you don't believe. You won't accept, you don't conceive. When you're inside your car, you feel safest of all. Are you safe? Are you? 2 tons of sheet metal in your hands. 2 tons don't run on autopilot. You have a mission. It's no collision. Hold the phone. Don't text. You're angling to be next. Oh, you've done it before. What's the harm? Just this once, there's no alarm. Got your hands on the wheel? No big deal. Brothers and sisters, you won't see it coming. You're off the road. Your life explodes. It's not worth it. Don't do it. You only think there's nothing to it. Put it down. Hang up. Pay attention to highway action. Behind the wheel, there is no such thing as a small distraction. Join the conversation at decidetodrive.org, a public service message from the American Academy of Orthopedic Surgeons, who would rather help keep your bones strong than put them back together.
2: And once upon a time, held down by some spiritual vampires that my mouth couldn't move, my tongue couldn't shake, my hand couldn't move, and the only thing could make me move is say, move your bumbleclaw. Only thing could make me move is say, move your bumbleclaw. And the only thing could make me move is say, move your bumbleclaw.

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1: The Italian invasion of Abyssinia, 1935. The invasion wasn't something which had just developed overnight. It signaled the end of years of Italian frustration following their defeat at the hands of Abyssinia in the 1896 Battle of Adwa, which was the worst defeat ever inflicted on a European power in Africa.
2: Down in the valley, down in the valley, down in the valley, down in the valley. Oh, never listen, all in the evil. Babta, Babta, Babta, Babta, Babta. Bonita, but on all the listen to music, on the dance, on the dance. But on never realize that the man is a singers and players of instruments shall go first.
3: 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Pongo man, pongo man, pongo man, pongo man.

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But it gets lonely there when there's no one here to share. You can shake it away if you'll hear a story. 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

dropping in. You're coming. I'm waiting. I can see you, but I can feel you. I can feel you. You're all over. You're all over.

this, a kind of angular math rock sort of instrumental piece there. All right, next up, I've got another local duo, X Iguana, and I will pump a little promotion. They're performing tonight at the Pinhook, downtown Durham, with Censor Ghost and Fresh Cow Band. I might be wrong on this, but I thought I read that all these acts are duos. That may or may not be right, but I think it is. So we're going to check out X Iguana. This one's called Take a Stab from a release called Be a Good Boy. I think it's a few years old now. And that's all I got for you. More music. This is WXDU Durham.

All right, 1:30. I've got a quick back sale of the little jazz segment we've been in. Just heard Ben Ailman. His new release is called Underneath the Orange Tree, and that was called A Thousand Cuts. Two tracks back, I found on the shelves a interesting looking CD that had kind of like the earth underneath a, oh, what do you call that? The firmament sort of picture. An alternate universe from Callie Z. Festo and joined with William Parker and Cindy Blackman across the album. That very first track from it called Vitesse featured Parker on bass, Festo on the cello. She's making some screechy, disjointed sounds while Parker is doing free jazz percussive bass. And yeah, I know that sometimes makes people a little uncomfortable, but I find it really fun. And right before that one, we heard Valentina Megaletti and YPY, found in our digital collection, another jazz piece. This one's percussion focused with both acoustic and electronic elements from a release called Kansai Bruises that was called Her Own Reflection. So those three jazz picks and the Exiguana one, who I'll remind you is playing a show at the Pinhook tonight. All right, we're going to get back to some music. I've got a tribal chant to start us off. This comes from the Himba tribe of Namibia. And I know on this recording there are some loops, delays, so it's not just the voices, but it is primarily vocal. And I think I've got some other ambient atmospheric stuff to follow it up. Keep it locked. This is WXDU Durham.

0: Ubuyero, cha, Ubuyero, cha, cha, Om Bim Bim, cha, cha, Om Bim Bim, cha, cha, Om Ubuyero, cha, cha, cha, cha, cha, cha, cha, cha, cha, cha, cha, cha, cha, cha, cha, cha, cha, cha, cha, cha, cha, 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Cho, Honey Cho, Honey Cho, Honey Cho, Cho, Om Bim Bim Cho, Rr Cho, Rr Cho, Rr Cho,
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The Religious Coalition for a Nonviolent Durham is a nonprofit organization that invites people of faith, or no particular faith, to come alongside those most affected by violence through support circles for citizens returning from incarceration, annual vigils for homicide victims, and restorative justice practices that repair the harm caused by wrongdoing. There are monthly events and many ways to get involved, and you can find some more information online at www.nonviolentdurham.org. I've also got a quick cross-promotional PSA for WXDU's weekly news hour, which occurs at 5 p.m. on Sundays for a mix of global, environmental, and activist coverage, local arts and events interviews, in-season Duke sports analysis, and more. Again, that is Sundays at 5 p.m. for 1 hour, I believe. All right, we just heard from New York. I think they're from New York. New York City, Sus. Their latest release is called Counting Sunsets. And yeah, they're known for that atmospheric, sometimes country-leaning, especially with that pedal steel slide guitar. And their latest release here, again, Counting Sunsets. Every track is just called Sunset and then enumerated with some number. That was Sunset 7. Prior to Sus, Elvarius B. That is from, I've got to believe it's a recent release, Malarial Dream. We heard the title track off of it. Three songs back from Jun H. from a compilation album, Ephemeral and Fleeting, Modular Music of Japan. We heard Sound of Uncertainty, number 001. And last one I introduced, Himba Him, recordings from the Himba tribe of Namibia, Namibia's Skeleton Coast. That was called Be Brave in the Face of Death. And I've got two, maybe three more picks if I can fit them in. This next one comes from Birmingham, Alabama, Walker Yancey, a four-track bedroom recording, experimental and rough around the edges is what I am told by this review here. This one's called Glenwood off of a release, I Am a Teenage Rice Field. We'll see what follows that. Again, only 10 more minutes. This is probably my sign-off. So stay golden. Keep it locked. This is WXDU Durham.

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0: Yeah, slime. Yeah.
1: We're slime. Is that what we're saying?
0: We're slime. Yeah.
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0: Durham. You're listening to WXDU Durham. Yeah.
1: Wait, that's okay.
2: We're slime, and you're listening to
0: WXDU Durham. Yeah. Okay.
2: On three, Rowan, you count.
0: Okay. Okay.
1: Oh, okay.
0: Okay. Three. Two, one. Okay,
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4: Yeah. The full moon lights the silver rails winding around dark mountains and over steep gorges of jagged rock and one freezing cold rushing black mountain river. I wish there was enough time to describe all of the funny twists and turns that led up to now, but there isn't enough time because there's a ticking clock and the two passengers we care most about don't know anything about it. To see what happens next, visit read.gov to read The Exquisite Corpse, a riveting adventure pieced together by John Sheska, Shannon Hale, Daniel Handler, and other popular authors. Explore new worlds. 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